this is not the time or the place for brokenhearted. 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Cause this is the end of the rainbow, where no one can be too sad.

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1: 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And since we've no place to go, let it snow, let it snow, let it snow. It doesn't show signs of stopping.

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2: Over the ground lies a mantle of white, a heaven of diamonds shine down through the night. Two hearts are thrilling in spite of the chilling, the weather. Love knows no season.

It doesn't matter if you love him or capital H-I-M. Just put your paws up.

As you can tell, I'm very outgoing and a little bit shy, but I've decided that this song is just too short. It's such a beautiful Christmas song, but it's only one verse, so I added one extra one. Here it goes.

I really did see Mommy kissing Santa Claus. You gotta believe me. You just gotta believe me.

Firstly, I'd like to say a massive thank you to FernCon for having the lovely Christmas party today. Thank you to Radio 1 for your support in the last 12 months. And Merry Christmas and Happy New Year to everyone that's listening. Love you guys.

Drink some margaritas by swinging blue lights. Listen to the mariachi play at midnight. Drink some margaritas by swinging blue lights. Listen to the mariachi play at midnight. Are you with me? Are you with me?

Now let's see. I want a new Rickenbacker guitar, two Fender Bassmans, Chuck Berry songbook.